dancing in a club, don't know so far. Why you drink champagne? It tastes just like cherry cola. 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

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I heard you moved to Austin, got an apartment and settled down. And every once in a while, I start texting, write a paragraph, but then I delete the message. Think about you like a

0: Grand Prix Radio. Sportradio.
1: Sportradio.
2: En for love's sake, each mistake. Oh.